0: know, consciously breathing, EQH positive, MH related. Two five four responding to 001.
1: 5 seconds. Yes, sound good.
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5: 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If one of you wants to text me the patient demos, I could get that chart started for you.
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4: Director 20, Teresa Taylor. 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

0: 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A Party 1 ALS response. 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
1: I'm going to it.
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1: That wasn't county. I'm going to be off with the judgment team. 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
3: EMS 3851.
4: EMS.
3: We're arriving.
4: 20-05.
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0: EMS control, ambulance 712.
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1: Control, what's going forward when you're on 712?
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1: 712 arriving, 20.
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0: 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The Boston Stock Country Club, 1366, Route 67.
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0: 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Countywide Marine Rescue, number 65 Marina Road, crossing our Lakeview Point Road and Blue Bay Road in the town of Chester.
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2: County, I'm arriving.
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3: Request Warren County, semi station, possible response, 65 Marina Road in Chestertown, a male subject unresponsive in Loon Lake.
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0: 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Countywide Marine Rescue, number 65 Marina Road in the town of Chester. Cross streets are Lakeview Point Road and Blue Bay Road. 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Fire Control 2019.
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0: 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EMS
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2: 7-4-5, arriving 2022. Fire car 1 responding 2022.
4: Car 297 to fire control.
2: Fire control, Hurricane car 297.
4: Are there any divers en route at this moment from the southern end of the county?
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2: It's a negative. 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I've got your divers en route times 3.
4: We have a delayed response as we're coming from Warrensburg ceremony. You have Lake George and North Q start.
5: Harkin car 296 fire control.
2: Fire control Harkin car 296.
5: On scene.
2: Car 296 responding 2023. 297 Lake George advised that they are going to be committed at their station with the car show. I can start North Queensbury. Fire car 1, copy.
1: That's affirmative.
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1: Car 2, I'm on the scene.
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3: 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I think us in North Queensbury are going to have the same problem with trying to navigate northbound, not to speak for them. But if you want to touch base with command, let us know what they're going to need now that they've got somebody on scene.

0: 297 was looking to get either Lake George or North Queensbury. Started north with their divers. They've got times three between both. They're going to be delayed as well, given the traffic conditions from car show.
1: It is your traffic stop.
2: Hey, go ahead.
3: Rescue.
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4: Responding, 2G30. 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
0: Great.
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4: Half Moon, New York Ridge, Lincoln, NORAD,
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6: You want to ask Chester Command if he wants us to start heading their way with the diver's times too. It'd be a lot easier for us to get an interstate and head that way.
0: Fire control car 245.
3: Car 245 copied that last. Yes, start west. North.
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3: Brush 147, fire control.
0: Fire control, brush 147.
3: 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We're launching utility 146.
0: Right off. I see brush 147 launching 146. 2027.
4: 30 County.
5: County.
4: 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She's got someone in there bringing her gas. You can disregard any calls on this.
5: 2027.
7: EMS 1352.
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0: Cambridge. 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
3: Union and Clark's Pizza. 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

0: 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It's going to be apartment number 1. 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

0: Peter County, I'm arriving. Is the neighbor looking for an interview?
1: 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I have a name and number already.
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0: on East, West, North, South, New York, Lincoln, Adam, Charlie, 9425. Information will be needed.
1: Another vehicle over Route 67 East by North Lincoln with New York registration. Lincoln or Edward 5773. Lincoln or Edward 5773. Orange Mustang status.
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3: Need, I advise the mail the town noise ordinance. 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
1: 2105.
4: Richard, 2105.
1: I'm gonna hang out in the area for a moment.
4: Yeah.

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1: 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Saratoga Hospital didn't test us into any delay in patient transfer. It's going to be about a 15-minute ETA.

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0: hit and run occurred Route 9. Caller was chased the vehicle, a black Volkswagen. He turned around and went northbound on Route 9. The caller is at the parking lot of Trick Shots.
1: Route 4, I'll meet with the caller.
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0: Arriving Ellis.
1: 2754 is out of Glen Falls.
2: 754 in Glen Falls, flying 110.
3: EMS 1957.
0: EMS.
3: We are taking one up to Marin
4: Hospital. 21-1. 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
1: 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Diff breather, chest pain, fall.
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3: 30 County, I'm behind a black Volkswagen. Westbound on 146, heading on 87 northbound. If you could just have 3-4 advise of any further details.
4: Would we happen to have a contact number for a Sydney Harrington related to this address by chance?
5: 7 Adeline. 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
0: 34.
3: Three zeros on.
0: Black hatchback style SUV, operated by a black male with a white tank top, white beater on. She's claiming that there was rust on the vehicle. I'm not sure where though. 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
3: Yeah, copy. I got it on 87 northbound. You might be trying to take off on me.
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0: 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County,
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0: Send another unit towards them. 87 northbound.
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3: 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I'm switching the contact for the failure to comply.
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8: 4-6,
9: I put on the phone number for Cynthia Harrington in the sheet related to that address.
6: So she got an alert on her doorbell camera.
0: Getting out with.
6: And that there was people walking around. She was able to listen in, see if she could hear people arguing and a female crying. She then saw a female hiding behind another person. Gave a description as the female with long dark hair, light colored top and dark pants. She's unable to see anything further and she's not sure where the people are staying. Thank you.

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4: Since they switched to troops, sir.
5: Southbound on 87, approaching exit 9 right now.
6: 52 County, add me to that, I'm right here.
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5: 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Are you going north on the E7 right now?
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3: Station's gonna be with EMS, so I'll handle that MVA. 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
1: 2117.
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0: Fire dispatch 5651. Arriving at ED.
1: We're arriving at 21.
5: QG 34, he was last seen westbound on Broome's Road.
4: Party 1 response, 10 Buttermilk Falls Road.
0: You have units following him?
4: Off of State 149, 47-year-old male fallen, not alert.
6: Vehicle stop, Tiasco.
0: That's all the incident, yeah, westbound on Broome's.
6: Passenger Mary Edward Young, 8627.
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4: Oh, Buttermilk Falls Road, town of Fort Ann, crosses State 149 and Stevenson Way. A 47-year-old male fallen, not alert.
0: Looks like 56 is actually in the area there.
7: 04, repeating 19304.

0: 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I believe Comtech has a plate.
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0: 4610 Buttermilk Falls Road, cross the Bad Mills Road, Stevenson Way, is the first house on the right off of 149, the 47-year-old male. Fall with a facial injury, described it, my conscious know it. There's 2466 responding, 2120.
1: Couldn't hear you in the background noise, so you can just repeat the plate.
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3: I have a possible phone number for that subject.
4: I don't have cell service. Can you just call it?
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2: EMS 1355 is clear of the standby. I wake up in a second service. EMS 5853.
3: EMS.
2: Could we please get a road number for Glen Falls to Homewood to Trevor? For tomorrow.

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3: Lieutenant David Parkins, negotiate.
2: That works.
4: The phone's up the front ramp out of the way because we'll have both trucks come in. I don't want to take the chance of missing the opportunity for them to get out of the road.
1: Copy that.
5: We are clear from that also.
0: Ulysses Hernandez residence.
1: 9-4 copies.
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0: Negative contact with that vehicle. 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
1: 2138.
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0: 72 County. 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
3: New York, Mary Edward John, 2924, and a license check on the RO. 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
0: EMS control 904.
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6: Case number is 2615-2615. EMS 5853. EMS. En route to home of the Trevor. 2142. Hey, Russ.
7: We're on screen.
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7: West Nolan Road. What is line 6 in regards to?

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0: 40 Waddell Road between County 23 and State 22. The Kaiser resident, 71-year-old male, general illness.
1: Four 156, this is Petron.
0: Granville AMS, 40 Waddell Road, crossroad County 23 and State 22. The Kaiser resident, 71-year-old male, general illness, 2144.
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0: Receive priority 140 Waddell Road, town of Granville, across the county 23 and state 22. 71-year-old male, he's dizzy, weak, and numbness in the arm. He bleeds from sleeping medication.
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5: Yeah, that's a problem.
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3: 4182, sir, suspects.
4: Secure no further, 2148.
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4: 2149.

0: 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About 67, just west of Middle Line Road, New York King Yankee Victor 3594 is a disabled vehicle. She's gonna leave it overnight once she gets a ride. She's all set. Just got put there.
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8: Be 3839, Savior 9L. It's going to be a complaint of a dog barking for hours at this point. The caller stated it is an ongoing issue that they leave the dog outside when they leave for the night.
4: 544.
8: 544 at 2153.
4: You on the back side?
9: Yeah, I'm doing a walk around. I've already made contact with most of the kids so far. Just making sure there's no one else out here.
4: Copy, same. I'm coming up on the back side.
10: I'm in the air.
11: Data the Mary George Boy to my email, please.
10: Found him.
5: 15, you gonna be all set there?
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1: We're going to be cleared.
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0: Dispatch to 515.
3: 56, cheers, dispatch.
1: 515.
0: Just confirming, you only need one tow for the first plate you provided, the King Sam William plate.
3: I'll be off my residence for a meal.
1: Yeah, if you could put them back on the top of the rotation, the vehicle was removed.
0: Receive, canceling the tow and the other data.
3: 56, cheers, dispatch.
1: 515.
0: Just confirming, you only need one tow for the first plate you provided, the King Sam William plate.
3: I'll be off my residence for a meal.
1: Yeah, if you could put them back.

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1: That dog's been put back inside. Is the caller requesting an interview?
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0: 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Assist EMS.
1: Charles Henry 9284. Charles Henry 9284 is on the driveway.
0: Thank you.

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0: Over. She's alive and well. She was notified about her suspension. I'm not the PSP.
1: Southbound north of 20 Pennsylvania, Zebra X-ray Young 0577 on a truck 2029.

0: 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Oh, sorry.
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2: 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Lady George Mary 7579.

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0: For your complaint over at Cary Road, are those subjects leaving the area now?
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3: Michael Adams, Tom Sam, Bush North, first name Karen, common spelling.
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0: looking
3: Michael
0: for an officer
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0: to head over that way to get them off the property.
2: Okay.
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4: Caller showing surrendered out of New York, both have valid licenses out of Florida and TAC OP negative.
2: Data times 2.
4: King, go ahead.
2: King Paul Michael 6481 and Florida plate. 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

0: 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The 2014 Ford Focus color white is registration expired as of 7/2025 with an expired inspection of 12/2025 to a Tyler Halstead out of Malta. The 2021 Ram pickup is showing valid out of Malta to a Karen R. Duran.
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0: 27. Yeah, copy.
1: 5-2 ankles.
2: Headquarters.
1: Be checking on a report of a motorcycle TV traffic north of Green Haven and Lakeshore.
2: Racer 22-27.
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02185, case number 2016-2616. I'm a fall 2211, 911 transfer 3K.

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3: Clear GLA, no longer wishing to make a report.
0: Approximately half that group has migrated to the city of Glens Falls. I'll be back out on this road.
4: I also have a New York driver's license whenever you're ready. New York 334-168-277. 334-168-277.
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9: Good call, Dave. I'll take a look.
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4: 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Henry William X-ray 5584. Henry William X-ray 5584, New York.
8: Headquarters.
4: 14-82. And you're on the plate, King Paul Michael 6418. Should be a Honda.
8: Honda.
4: Six.
0: Good. He was near the, Great Escape Lodge. We went by, he was trying to make his way down the hill.
9: Cappy, yeah, I just passed him, I think.
4: We're arriving, what apartment was it?
5: 11.
9: Received, thank you.
5: 2237.
10: That mail is rolling down the hill. I'm back in service.
4: 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Extremely clear. Warning.
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0: 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Heavy.
1: 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The caller's waiting for you.

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0: Yeah, do we have maintenance or somebody coming to the door to unlock it?
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0: Where are you on 311?
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2: 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I'm in Pitcher's area for 911 open line 287 Jefferson Street, 41 Unit 2. 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
3: 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What registration? Boy 035918.
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2: 2250. East West Road, North South Road, New York. Lincoln, Nora, Frank, 3735. Again, Lincoln, Nora, Frank, 3735.
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1: 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Turns on a 2014 Cadillac CTS, two-door color white. Does look like the inspection expired back on 3/31 of 2025. The RO showing a valid D-David, negative friendly files, order protections.
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1: 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He is round pound road and state route 9.
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0: 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On his traffic stop.
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0: 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It's going to be Bloody Pond Road and Route 9.
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1: 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It's going to be 9 of Bloody Pond, not Round Pond Road.

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1: New York 177-412-070.
0: I bow D. David to a Michael McGrath. Negative for any restrictions, file 5s or order protections.
1: 05.
0: I also canceled 25 because I thought you were around Pond Road. 631's on your stop. 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
2: Myself and Shield 340 directing traffic at north, south, east, west. 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
0: 40. Dispatch 540.
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0: 309. He's a valid license class David Mary in the state of Massachusetts. It expires 0321 of 2030.
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3: 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Five four is en route. 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

0: believe the vehicle might be unregistered. 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

0: Hotel Patrol, Unit Surfside Motel, 400 Canada Street. Interview the caller in the main lobby, Emily, subject regarding a traffic parking complaint.
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3: 40N, Fairhaven, Rhombach, Mitchell, with Skeensboro, Party 1 Echo, 27 Saunders Street, Apartment B Boy, 29-year-old female cardiac arrest.

0: 5555.
1: I'll be here at GJ Island Route North, and this is where 2400.
0: Thank you very much, Whitehall Fire, Fort Ann Ferry, and automatic mutual aid, a Party 1 Echo, 27 Saunders Street, apartment B Boy, Whitehall. A 29 year old female cardiac arrest at 233.
2: 322-2G94, the caller is unable to get the female to the ground, reporting shallow respirations.

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1: School of EMS, Charlie, unconscious, mile marker 3630, Interstate 87 northbound, just
0: back
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1: 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TAC 3, 2338.
0: 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I know. 2330.
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2: Hurry, Steve. The male is going to be in a van on the side of the road. And we are also charging New York State Police as well.
0: 49 New York data. Barry Edward Henry.
2: 3640, New York 87 northbound. And is just south of the exit.
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0: Do you have a narcotics canine working right now? Six 649, can you repeat?
9: 13.
0: Mary Edward Henry 5466 is valid on a 2009 Subaru Forester to a James subject valid D David no files.
9: 05. What's his location?
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1: 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Kenneth is valid DD with the city off of Daniels Road and CSUP negative.
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0: advised for a level 3. A party one echo, 18 West Street, apartment B, boy, cross street Saunders and Lamb Street. A 29-year-old female, CPR in progress, 2G94,
1: Bird. Bird 2G94.
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4: 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The caller wasn't able to provide a description or how many subjects.
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4: 10-4.
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4: 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And just be advised, the caller recontacted, seeing the subject left, you can disregard.
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4: Stand by, Westland Falls emergency. 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Respond 18 Far Lane East, crossing Far Lane, room 118, the Bear residence. 70-year-old female. Swelling in her legs. Difficulty ambulating. Probably tubular. Yeah. So repeating for Westlands Falls emergency, respond 18 Far Lane East, cross streets Far Lane, apartment 118, the Bear residence.
2: 340 command, traffic stop.
4: 70-year-old female swelling in the legs, priority 2 BLS, mortgage fire control 2351.
0: 340.
2: North, south, east, west road with New York, Lincoln, George Adam, 9846. New York, Lincoln, George Adam, 9846. With New York CID, 756-094. 654.
5: Scene 0 EMS, Fort Edward, the city of Glens Falls also being dispatched for level 3 to the scene. A 41 Echo, 18 West Street,
6: Male reporting, a tripod was stolen off one of the tables. I'll have the male sign at you when ready. New York 150-673-959.
5: City of Glens Falls 4, level 3 at the scene. CPR response, 18 West Street, apartment B Boy in Whitehall, 29-year-old female.
1: Response, yes, it'll be negative.
3: EMS control, Fort Edward Base.
2: Proceed, thank you.
5: EMS control, Fort Edward Base.
0: 2352.
3: We are level 2 tonight, if that'll suffice for Skeensboro.
1: 16, did you copy?
7: Okay. 4971.
5: EMS control 4971.
7: I'll be entering north from the county building.
5: Receive 4971. 41 Echo, 16 West Street, apartment B Boy, 29-year-old female, CPR in progress.
7: Gracious.
5: 4971 responding, 2340-53. 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
1: Negative.
5: You copy that last transmission. 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
4: Difficulty breathing. She stated negative after a couple of times of asking her.
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1: helping
0: EMS,
1: out.
0: Having altitude 4971 or out from Fort Edward scene. 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
2: I'm not well, the traffic from the Fearless direction at north, south, east, west.
1: 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We'll keep east, west, and Route 50 closed.
2: To 338. What's your location?
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2: Copy. 562-133. 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
3: Receive.
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0: 6-year-old male in seizure, priority 1 ALS, working for Actual 2356.
6: 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Both are valid, no files.
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0: Street down. Are you guys going to be able to handle that?
3: 530, command post. 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
3: In the hospital, do you require assistance?
4: 544. What's your location? Bill Prospect, just waiting on the cell. Should be here soon.

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MEW, 1333 King Street, occupied a few times.

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2: Yeah.
0: 4971 4951. Go ahead.
3: I'm already coming through the next turns. I'll be in the village here in about 2 minutes. If you want to hold up somewhere so I can meet you.
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1: Heading southbound in 4.
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4: 15 dispatch vehicle stop.

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2: 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Dispatch 515.
3: 515.
4: Down in Filan, New York, showing an active license. Expiring.
5: 133 to any Saratoga units left in the field. If you could just move the barriers in the north end just to the curb line.
6: Six 4, en route to the hospital, 33 personnel.
2: That's 903. The Washington Tower 1 is 903. 903 in route 1 hospital. 903 in route 1 hospital 0016.
5: 133, any units in the field that can move the vehicle barriers to the curb line on the
0: requesting
5: north
0: requesting a second unit, are you secure?
3: Other. 534 dispatch, I have a Massachusetts ID.
2: Go ahead, 534.
7: No, 1 by near 6, fine ID, one right.
3: Sam Adam, 560-1253.
7: 549-138-638.
0: Hang up call requesting a second unit, stated he was secure.
8: MS. 4204, Daniel Valens, C. David. 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
0: 652.
6: I'm Route 9, north of the village.
9: 7154,
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0: Receive. 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
10: 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David Middle Mitchell.
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0: Done. Ambulance 903 arriving Glens Falls Hospital, 0019.
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0: report of a 10 subjects fighting at Ashes, 85 Hudson Street.
1: 534 will be in Rutherford County, Route 11. 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
1: Five one three to 573. You can head to Warrensburg as well.
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0: 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Did you need something?
1: Negative. I just want to make sure that before I canceled that you were good.
0: Copy that. My apologies. I'm secure. I'll be clearing momentarily.
1: Receive. 652 headquarters. I'm 418. I will head to Ashes. 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
0: 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You can have one more counting unit continue.
1: 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One unit only.
2: 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I'm on 8 Ball Road now. I can continue.
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0: 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Lincoln John Young, 8542. 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
2: 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Looks like one order protection with a Eugene Fowler.

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2: 5308. What's the location?

0: Levi 6, I'm out with him.
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2: 0038. Caller reporting a male being on their porch. The caller and their husband in the residence.

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1: Come in close. 338.
2: I'm gonna be clear of those. That's a command card.
1: 040.
3: Street caller reports while driving by the residence, they heard a banging coming from the house. There's a history of disturbances at that residence. Grace Street.
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3: 040.

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2: EMS Control 713.
0: Arriving at Glen Falls Hospital.
2: 713 arriving on 12th Hospital, 1242.
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0: 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It's going to be clear with 1 and shoot 11 ADDs, David.
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3: 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Can you show me out at 675 Grooms Road, a Flats restaurant for an intent to locate?
1: Perfect.

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1: 0046.
2: Four three nine eight 11.
3: 4398.
2: I'm in the area. I don't have anybody out or about. No noise. No lights.
4: 525 Quaker and Lafayette.
3: You gotta be clear.
1: 3338
2: Olive. 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
3: And it's back in service at 046.
5: 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The caller states there was another vehicle that the item struck that pulled into the parking lot of the North Way. They did not request an interview. The caller did not. 129.
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3: 4217. 29 Leon Slater Lane. Assist other agency. You'll be looking for an Aiden Benadol. I said that wrong. He is a 17-year-old who left his home in Clifton Park. I believe he is believed to be at this address. If he is, there's a phone number in CAD that he is to call. I'm sorry, it is a deputy from the sheriff's office.
1: 17, copy.
0: Ottawa, Amherst, vehicle stop, New York, Mary Adam Robert, 6781.
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0: 105-82. Moving along, this information's been passed along. The athletes are going to be getting in touch to issue a formal trespass. Sam has been notified. We'll be clear.
1: And for.

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1: 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I'm clear of ice.

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0: Go ahead.
2: Benny Savage is on driver ID on New Brook Oak. Date of birth is 7/13/1962-62. 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
0: 4398.
1: 311 Beartown Road.
0: We have a foot patrol.
1: Ground visitors. Girl, female, fallen, slip to this. 011.
0: 28.
2: Station one acknowledging call.
3: 20.
4: Receive. You're extremely broken. The plate was issued back on 5/19 of 2026.
2: Why is this first gas up?
0: I'll be clear, issue.
3: One night.

0: communications. You're slightly covered. You're going to handle that call there.
1: 1782. I'm tuning your antennas.
0: Racy, just so you're aware, it's trucks and cars speeding past the residence. Apparently, they're either going
1: is near
0: down Haviland, turning right onto Ridge,
1: or
0: making a loop around.
1: Edward. Second, it's going to be New York, Mary Daisy, George. 5042.
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4: Good job.

0: doing good.
1: 87 southbound, just north of exit 20, New York, King Boy Zebra. Stand by. 2896.
0: 631 at traffic stop, 87 southbound, north of exit 20, King Boy Zebra, 2896, 0125.

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0: 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I believe we just get a malfunction in the system.
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3: Four and six.
4: Port six.
2: 120.
0: Go ahead. I just thought of it. Do you need the key?
5: Yes, I need the key to reset.
0: Okay. I'll start right in your direction. Meet you halfway.
6: You want to clear this? We see the Delta going out. You can mark us around to that. Can you meet your lead Cindy Lane?
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2: Is there a number associated with the tamper switch on that, on the theater panel?
3: It shows Z number 3.
2: Received.
4: If any purpose of fire is passed, it serves with fire, but it's 5-4 for tell from mutual aid request, Wilton EMS, 347 Sydney Lane, Wilton, fire at 0132.

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2: 2008 Chevy Trailblazer white. Inspection certificate to Jennifer Mercier, 27, lamplighter.
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0: Receive. Can you recontact? We're going to need a representative. The alarm will not reset. And also, see if the Town of Wilton Fire Marshal is available.
1: Okay, 134.

0: 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It's going to be a disabled vehicle, Beach Road between Million Dollar Beach and I believe the Steamboats. 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Their tow truck's approximately 2 hours out. 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
2: Please go to 73 Fulton Avenue.
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2: 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He states he was assaulted by a female. He's also requested an EMS.
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0: 561, 901-49, 48616, Nor Adam. 0136.
3: The female went into the building.
1: Half. Patrol's just arrived.
2: We're
1: the working
2: we
1: fire. There's a C place for that.
4: Okay. Crazy, but only something, yes. 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
0: Service. 0136.
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0: for an EPA. 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
2: 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It's actually the house across from that. My caller did not know the number. 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
6: 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Do we have a unit across from the Lake George Mini Mart on State Route 9?
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1: 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I heard the pump.

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0: Or did was OIC able to get a reg?
1: He's attempting.
2: Two and a half. 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
0: 10-5. What do you have for manpower?
10: 572 at course.
0: 4118 County. I'll be off at that address.
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10: Call and say where they last saw that female or where she got out of the car.
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0: 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They're currently parked over at Flat 10.
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2: Roger that. 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
4: Park from 493.
0: He should be sitting in a white Suburban out in front of Flapjack Pete's.
3: On the
0: Paul
3: scene.
0: Paul Cerro.
4: Park from 693.
3: We're off for a reroute.
5: 24. You got that information back. I already have it.
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5: F-250, color white.
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7: 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For a criminal mischief complaint, the caller is an employee, a David Devlin, calling on behalf of a Nick Coolidge at that location.
0: Unoccupied. I'm inquiring about the 2019 Ford Robert Gamble Jr.
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3: 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Edward Newton George, 7436.
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5: Alexandra H. Penita. 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
6: What's the request for the red line?
7: What's the pressure on it? 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
7: 214. Good lady, follow.
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6: 621's
7: out. I'll be out on foot checking the area of Christmas.
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6: 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I'm getting 9 Harbor View. 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
8: Do you have any files on that individual?
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0: Be advised, half tank water. 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
8: Five, four, five.
1: 63 Old Corinth Road. 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He also agreed to her better. There is a child in the car. Negative weapons. Both parties are intoxicated. 157.
9: 11.
1: 157. 2G11, 221.

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5: 712
2: responding. 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
0: Are you a selfish?
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5: Received 712.
0: Files. They're over here. 136. Okay. Okay. Both those members are on the outside. Delta 5, the council.
5: Out of service.
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4: Man from
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0: 62.
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0: 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I am clear with UTTs issued. 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
2: 229.
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4: 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Also reporting a possible domestic involving the subjects in room 34, maybe physical.
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2: To the Florida tank, there's one dumping now. 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
0: 7141, 1997. 3 8 5 32 9 9 9 9 9 9 9 9 9 9 9 9 9 9 9 9 9 9 9 9 9 9 9 9 9 9 9 9 9 9 9 9 9 9 9 9 9 9 9 9 9 9 9 9 9 9 9 9 9 9 9 9 9 9 9 9 9 9 9 9 9 9 9 9 9 9 9 9 9 9 9 9 9 9 9 9 9 9 9 9 9 9 9 9 9 9 9 9 9 9 9 9 9 9 9 9 9 9 9 9 9 9 9 9 9 9 9 9 9 9 9 9 9 9 9 9 9 9 9 9 9 9 9 9 9 9 9 9 9 9 9 9 9 9 9 9 9 9 9 9 9 9 9 9 9 9 9 9 9 9 9 9 9 9 9 9 9 9 9 9 9 9 9 9 9 9 9 9 9 9 9 9 9 9 9 9 9 9 9 9 9 9

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0: Blue Subaru SUV. The time of call was passing exit 23 northbound, swerving all over the road, almost striking the guardrail.
1: Waterford 864.
0: Other states that were following him from exit 18. They got off 23. The vehicle continued north.
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0: tips is, you know, pull past the truck in the front. 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
0: 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They're on their way to you, and I'm currently filling 622, ETA 622.
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0: water supply, 32.9. 32.9's on, go ahead. Another tanker from your end. 622's loading up and they're on their way shortly. All right, I'm going to be sending you Alphas and your engine back. Received. All units coming to the fill site here. You can park on either side of the truck. I have a line set up on either side to double fill here.
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0: Okay, proceed. We're doing all right up there now, so we should be able to keep up.

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3: 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It's going to be Chad. Common spelling, Charles Henry Adam Davis.
4: Maritime 64. Station 3. If we have an alarm, can you dispatch north side?

0: 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They revoked status. Negative one, suspicion files.
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5: 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EMS 41 ALS, the Washington Center, 4573 State Route 40, the adult home wing, 78-year-old female, difficulty breathing, 326.
6: 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What is

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1: If you're filling off the rear full pass, if you're filling off the mid-mount,
0: I'm going to have one
1: mail
0: on my vehicle, courtesy ride to Main Moon, Glen 12.
2: They were the last two people that we ran that were there earlier. They're both NCIC negative. I understand. Mr. Woods has a file 5 out of Albany. They do not wish to have him. And Antonio has multiple from us. Also, we don't want him.

0: 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Bump that pressure up 10% on the 2.5.
1: Receive, you're down.
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4: 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We'll be there in 2 minutes.
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1: 513, of course.
0: 513.
2: Clear the route. We'll be in route to information for a case.
0: 0330.
3: Rexford, hold up. Folsom Lake, you can pull up through. Rexford, once Folsom Lake gets past, you can pull out.
1: Have you taken any other calls?
0: That's negative, just the one.
1: Great. I checked the area. Negative results. I'll be in service.
3: This is 3290. You have Outlaws coming to you from the side.
0: 331.
3: Okay, received. One tanker leaving the fill site, or the water tank site, westbound.
4: Three, five, car five. We're approaching from Jonesville.
3: Okay, received. Hold up behind the bow engine, which will be the opposite side of the road, until 12-2 clears.
4: Very soon.

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3: 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Half moon, when you get to the steam, pull ahead of the ambulance, but leave room for the tankers to get in and out. You're going to stage there for now.
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1: 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Two six two one.
0: 10-4, we issuing Albert.
2: Thirty-two-nine, car 5. 32-9, go ahead. Do you have
3: 6-2-2
2: with you?
3: Negative. I have Boston Lake 12-2 with me right now, filling up.
2: Overdose on
4: unknown medication.
2: Oh, shit.
4: 625. Fort Edward. 47-year-old female. 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
2: Be on your phone. 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
2: Person from down here.
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0: Zero. 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
0: you disregard that. 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
1: Got about 4 or 5 bales down there right now.
0: Dash 562. 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
1: Yeah. 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
0: All right, so you think they're going to run back and grab it now?
2: 562.

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2: All the way up in front.
1: I copy that. Thank you.
2: Round Lake, once you get alongside of us, just hold up. Malta's going to pull out now.
1: 754 responding and standing by in the area. 345.
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1: All right,
2: 12-2, when you pull up to the scene, you're going to pull right in front of the ambulance, opposite side of the road, just park in front of the ambulance and stand by.
3: 12-2, received.

0: coming off. Yeah, we're gonna need some portable seam lighting on the Bravo side and then Charlie's on the side.
1: Seam lighting's on the Charlie Delta.
0: All right, let's get some seam lighting on the Bravo side.
2: Charlie. 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
3: 2754.
0: From the sheriff's office, the patient took a handful of 100 milligram acetaminophen and also a handful of Advil.
3: Received on scene.
1: It's room 108. Those units are all set. They'll be secured.
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0: 3C215 to 41 ALS, the Washington Center, 4573 State 40, the adult home wing, Cross Streets, Country Farm Road, and Coach Road. 78-year-old female, conscious alert, difficulty breathing, O2 stats of 95.
2: No sort of lighting at the scene here. I got a couple individuals going up to the roadway and do some searching. Thank you.
3: I believe we have a dealing with these two individuals. First, it's going to be a female subject. It's going to be a Lynn Marie Ball, standby for the male.
4: Yes, we just dealt with them at the train station. They asked for a taxi to Rensselaer. Their card was declined. The taxi driver dropped them off there.
5: It will be 10-8-1 UTG issue.

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1: Okay, receive.
0: Fort Ann, Queensbury for level 3 ALS.
1: Just stage in front of the ambulance.
0: Five and a half there.
1: Leave room for round leg to get out.
0: Fort Edward, a 47-year-old female overdose.
2: Acetaminophen and Advil.
0: 3, 56, 5, 3. 4 EMS 2754 is on scene requesting the second crew. Fort Ann, Queensbury for ALS. 5 1/2 Perry Street, Fort Edward, Cross Street, Dollar Street, and Lower Main Street. 47-year-old female, overdose of medication. 0355.
1: Lynn Marie, Shenandoah, Massachusetts, Florida,
2: Commonwealth.
1: Harold Meyer, showing that driver ID,
0: Respondent. RC2753, Party 1, 5 1/2 Perry Street, Fort Edward, Cross Street, Dollar Street, and Lower Main Street. 47-year-old female, overdose on acetaminophen and Advil.
2: Received.
0: 753, respond.

0: 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They're requesting level 3 ALS.
1: Two, behind the car.
0: Queensbury Emergency. ALS request for Fort Edward. 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Crew on the scene. Requesting ALS for a 47-year-old female overdose on acetaminophen and Tylenol. Level 3 ALS. 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
3: Yeah, it's a negative so far.
2: 8
0: 3 0 3 5 8.

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2: Advise them we've had no acknowledgement out of Fort Ann or Queensbury for that additional ALS request.
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0: Got
1: 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Shut down long enough for the deputies to get over it?

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1: You want that 5-inch shut down?
0: These deputies out.
1: You want to, I'll shut it off if you want to pull it.
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0: 22-21 water supply approaching from the east.
1: Operation. There's a small window for them to get out if they come across and not find Jonah or Chief Star. Command from Car 5.

0: and you're obviously not flowing like you were before. 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
1: We're not going to flow any more than what we're flowing right now, Richie. I mean, I got 2.5 broken down, so do what you feel you need to do. 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
0: I think they're working on breaking 5-inch down. Now it's shut down up here. There's a very small spot that they can get out of if they come up along Jonesville's Chiefs Tarp. Should be all right. I'm going to break down one of the water supplies and a few of the smaller tankers, and I think I'm just going to run 2 or 3 just to keep the pond full. They're shut down up here. I think they just want to drain the 5-inch and move it or do whatever they got to do down there.
2: 385 car 5, 32.9 has the better hydrant for filling.
0: Switching back to 9.

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1: What was your crew status?
0: Driver plus one.
1: And did you have anybody at the scene operating?
0: Affirmative. I believe it's three, possibly four.
1: Just stand by for now behind the line of tankers.
0: Standing by.
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0: Negative, idle.
1: All right. I'm going to go ahead and have you break down your operation there. And once you're done with that, you can come back up to the scene and just stand by. We're going to reduce this down to just a couple tankers.
0: All right, we'll be up with you in a bit.
1: Thank you.
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0: sorry, but I have two by name, date of birth. 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

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Respond to Holiday Inn, 2223 State Route 9, Cross Streets Elizabeth Little Boulevard and Prospect Mountain Parkway. Patient's going to be in the lobby bathroom. Female in her late 20s, unconscious, breathing confirmed.

0: 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Respond to the Holiday Inn, 2223 State Route 9, Cross Streets Elizabeth Little Boulevard and Prospect Mountain Parkway. The patient's going to be in the lobby bathroom, a female in the late 20s, unconscious, breathing confirmed. Priority 1 ALS, working Fire Control, 420. Headquarters, Lake George Patrol location.
1: 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Scott Kearns has been notified. 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
0: Five four four, patrol the Holiday Inn, 2223 State Route 9, Cross Streets Elizabeth Little Boulevard and Prospect Mountain Parkway. I've got a call on the line. They found a female in the lobby bathroom, unconscious, breathing confirmed. Unknown who she is or how she got there.

0421.

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1: EMS Control, 731.
0: You're not allowed in.
1: Receive 731. So anyway, I've got a patrol en route. They were unable to identify the subject or how she got in the bathroom in the lobby or what led to her situation.
0: Copy.
2: Just a second. 622, when you're ready, I think you have a pickup truck coming up alongside you. 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
1: Got
0: it. Just advise, I'll get a hold of you when I feel full. Just advise if you want me to turn around and come to the direction I'm traveling now, if all your ETAs are facing that direction.
1: We're looking at just limiting the amount of tankers. We're going to use yourself, Boston Lake Fisher Ferry, and one Round Lake ETA with a dump chute in the back. So everything's just going to be the loop, Sugar Hill drums, and back. So, yeah, once you're full, just come the direction you're traveling.
0: Appreciate it.

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Just a guy.

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1: 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Probably could send them down the way the sheriff came up, if you want me to do that.
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0: 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Female back on the property.
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0: 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Asking for them to be removed.
1: Caller states they're one mile at the 1 mile before exit 23 sign. It's a blue Ford Explorer on the right hand side of the road. They're disabled. 101.

0: 385 Heartland. We're heading to you. Be advised, there's a POV heading your direction as well. There is nobody at Drums and Riverview for fire police. You might want to think about that coming into the morning hours.
1: All right, Steve, once you pull up, I just stop behind all the folks, long line, right where you're at, and stand by. We're not using much right now.
0: All right, Steve.

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1: Got it, 60's on.
0: Alright, we're starting to get POVs through here. You have one fire police here, but we're gonna need at least one more. Do you think another page will get you fire police, or should we try and do something else?
1: Car 19's gonna take care of it for me.
0: Town security work for you? Can you repeat your message?
1: Yeah, car 19's gonna take care of it. We'll put them at Sugar Hill and Drums. Reroute traffic.
0: Perfect. We probably will need, I'll send yours to, Riverview, and I believe it was Sugar Hill.
1: That's correct.
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area of 60 Bell Road, please, for a male coming on the sidewalk. 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You can see him out the window. He's close to a

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0: 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Why don't you guys back out? 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
1: Yeah, we noticed. We're on the way out.
2: Five six five 12 off of medical assist at Five Lake Avenue of the police department. 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

0: Richard Stewart, who are going to speak with a Matt Gould and a Danielle Gould. Matt's the female's sister, stating that she was choked and involved in a physical domestic with her boyfriend, a Daniel Baccarana. He's still at the residence there at 123 Country Lane in Hartford off Cedar Ridge Way. Unknown weapons, intoxication.
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0: 2293. Subjects are going to be in a silver Chevy Traverse near the street light in the parking lot there at the Stewart's and Hartford awaiting arrival.
1: Copy.
0: 054.
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0: 557.

State Patrols, Lake George Patrols between exit 22 and 23. Interstate patrols, Lake George patrols between exit 22 and 23.

0: Yeah, it's affirmative.
1: Right, that will leave us Round Lake, Boston Lake, and 622 running tankers.
0: Yeah, we should be fine with that.
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2: PG-65, check the interstate. Caller is going from 17 to 18. She believes she is past the Hudson River Bridge. Could that confirm? The infant carrier on the left side of the interstate, she does not believe there was anything in it. Could that confirm? States that canopy was pulled down.
1: You are broken. What was there?
2: An infant carrier.
1: Receive, I'll check it.

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0: I have a burglary. 8 Circular Street, Storks. Male subject that has been trespassed from there. Walked in and took beer and left. Obtaining further on 911.
1: 13 copies.

0: Pick 33.
1: That subject left northbound on Broadway. He's riding a bike. He's a white male, black and gray.
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1: Backpack.
3: I checked on it just south of the rest area. It's the same.
1: That was wrong.
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1: 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So it's that hair, not a backpack.
3: Just notify them to remove that again.
1: 242-1797.
2: 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ComSec to Warren County, DOT is advised. 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
2: 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We're going to give you what we have.

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provide Johnsburg emergency. 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It's A1 ALS. 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A1 ALS, partial clear, 705.

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1: Just no, I don't know.

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0: 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And Austin McCullen has date of birth of 1997.
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0: A refrain from.
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for Greenwich First Responders, Easton Greenwich EMS, Priority 1 BLS, the YMCA, 184 Main Street, Greenwich, across the Corliss and Vanesse. 17-year-old male, traumatic injury to the finger, 0843.

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3: 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We'll be clear returning.
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1: Thank you.

Green, correction, Argyle and Cambridge, ALS request from Easton Greenwich, 3251 on the scene, the YMCA, 184 Main Street, Greenwich, 17-year-old male, traumatic injury to the finger, requesting level 3 ALS, 3856.

0: 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Really, it's kind of Milton for disturbance. 900 Rock City Road, lot number 19.
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1: This is YMCA Greenwich, 24 Main Street, Greenwich, cross at Corliss Avenue and Vanessa Avenue. 17-year-old male, traumatic injury to the finger.
0: Caller was reported that they were in a verbal dispute with a nearby across the street.
1: 2243 responding to the left, 08858.
0: Email
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0: Possibly Amanda Solano from Lottie.
3: 4118, interrupt.
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0: 325. I'll now be in Route 217 Borador Way, Salem.
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0: from what, Charlie Nipick, 649 Brutal Road, possible 46 in Rebel Lake Drive. Your tag is 3, I think.
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3: One in custody, 941, 925. Sheriff dispatch 4196. The caller stated that she was there to pick up the child in the mail car.
4: 000-22618.
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4: 26-22618. 22618, copy. 0925. 114, whatever. Whatever, 114. Be clear, blast.
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3: Exit 12 southbound on ramp with New York registration 48528 Paul Frank. It should be a white tractor.

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4: 36.
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3: 787 southbound 8 Phillip.
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5: Chowtown 121 Route 4 North, the Hudson Crossing Park. Caller heard two gunshots approximately 5 minutes ago.
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7: 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Gonna be out of position, I believe. Motorcycle was westbound Route 29, just going by the Greenwich Beach, headed towards the village. Caller was unable to give a description, stated it went by him so fast he was unable to see it. He believed it may be some type of Harley Davidson. High rate of speed, he's got a younger child on the back.
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2: 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Christopher Winters is the caller. States the

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0: Dunning 9 with Massachusetts plate 4, Nora Boy, Adam 6, 7.
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0: Sure. Is this one by any favor? Going to be Vincent, Victor, Ida, Nora, Charles, Edward, Nora, Tom. First name's going to be Steven, Sam, Tom, Edward, Victor, Edward, Nora. Middle initial T as in Tom. Date of birth is going to be 12/27/1985.
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1: 5-3, and 542-2011, State Route 9, the Travel Lodge. Caller's going to be out in the back parking lot in a blue Volkswagen. She states male subject Jonathan Brooks was punching and kicking her car, also pushed her and hit her. She did state she hit him in the face. She believes he is now leaving in a white Impala with Vermont plates and states the plates are switched on that car. Left out of the parking lot, but she was unsure because she's out in the back parking lot.

0: caller for that domestic provide any sort of plate or just Vermont and Paula?
1: No plate number.
0: Receive.
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2: EMS, 73 North Street, Granville, Old Brook Adult Home, cross of River Valley Drive. 85-year-old female, fallen lift assist.
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0: Gotcha. Confirmed clear from the hospital. He is being directed to speed or watch.
1: Okay. 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
2: 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Female in her 70s. 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It's a tubulus.
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2: 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Respond to the Warren Center, 42 Gurney Lane, cross streets West Mountain Road and Old West Mountain Road. 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A tubulus. Partial clear. 1021.
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0: New York, 88 Frank, correction, 881 Frank 95, New York Motorcycle, I-87, mile south of 22, northbound.
1: That was 881 Frank 95.
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2: Benny Savage, non-driver ID only revoked out of Boston Spa. 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
2: Negative extradition.
4: EMS control 730.
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0: 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If you want to do multiples, you're going to have to go into high.
1: It's on a 2021 Harley Davidson motorcycle color gray. It's registered to a Nicholas Turturro out of Manorville, New York. The subject is valid. I'm showing negative files.
2: 001.
3: 1025. The 10-8, those subjects have been moved along.
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3: Your suspect from earlier is going to be at the senior center. 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

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He's the property owner for a damaged complaint about a tow truck.

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0: 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So I'm all set. 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
2: Pursuit Valley Unit, town of Morrell for disturbance. 271 Fort Edward Road, across the Bluebird Road and Skylark Drive. Caller reporting that his daughter, Hillary LaPointe, and her significant other are there causing a drama. He would like them removed. So there is an OP against Hillary with the caller. I'm unsure if it's still active. No weapons, no intox. Hillary now is walking.
3: 2G12 can take that call. We have a current case.
4: 36, I'll start that way to back him up.
2: 192G12 and 4136, 1035.
3: 2G19 County, what was the exact address in this one again?
2: 271 Fort Edward Road.
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2: The caller recontacted, stating he does not see you. Can you advise the location?
3: 2029.
4: Received. I'll be secure.
5: We're at 250. 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
2: 10-4.
6: Cambridge EMS. ALS request for Hoosick Regional, 273 Breeze Hollow Road, Hoosick, cross of Kipperly Road and William Kipperly Road, 85 female, not alert, hypertensive.

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2: William, Kipperly Road, 85-year-old female, not alert, hypertensive, 1043.
3: Sure, that's. I believe I'm going to pass these 7 trips on my way to my current complaint. This is all taken care of.
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2: 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William, Ida, Tom, Edward, Boy, Ocean, Young, Young.
3: 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You guys still over in the same area?
4: Yeah.

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0: 436. 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
1: 273 Breeze Hollow Road, who's across Beverly Road and Williams Beverly Road. 85-year-old female, conscious, not alert, breathing normally, hypertensive.

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1: But you're up. 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
0: Right ankle.
1: Honey in the Argo, the limit is between 43.010, -5. And -73.9005.
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1: Central for Warrensburg Emergency, 3767 Main Street, Hudson Headwaters, 81-year-old male, difficulty breathing, Party 1 ALS. For Westland Falls Emergency, 3767 Main Street, Hudson Headwaters, for an 81-year-old male, difficulty breathing, Party 1 ALS, bring to a clear at 1111.
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1: 1 Charlie 4 Alpha, 8 2 3 1 1 5 4 7 3 0 0 and 10 8 5 0.
2: Where is he? Let me get on scene to
3: investigate. We might be able to clear up 5 6 3. Fire dispatch. 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
2: Dispatch.
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5: 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And Gear Street. 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
5: 2G59, exit 20.
9: Two G 59 have a motor vehicle accident, believed to be property damage. It caused a passerby. Everybody seemed to be out of the vehicle. The Interstate 87 southbound exit between exit 24 and 23. The caller gave it as roughly a mile before the bridge construction. A pickup truck with a trailer into a dump truck, but everyone was out of the vehicle.
5: 59 received. I'll be en route.
9: 1125.
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1: Nothing's wrong.
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0: 673. It looks like it's just going to be south of Sabbath Day Point. It's going to be in the area of... Looks like Kearney Point, possibly.
1: 11-4.
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4: Check the area, negative results for any accident. There's one disabled dump truck out of the roadway with assistance coming. If you get any calls on that. Other than that, negative results.
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5: EMS control.
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1: To the hospital.
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1: 1-3.
0: R. Wilson 71.
1: And the owner of that vessel are not around. However, they're sending a representative, Joe Sheridan, en route with a 20-minute ETA.
2: Dispatch 633. Here on that vehicle, we have assessed the plate and the registered owner in New Hampshire and New York. I do have his license if you need more information.

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5: Search.
6: 5-4.
1: Five-four, the vehicle, 2021.
5: We're clear for year.
1: Tesla red.
5: Clear back and clear.
1: 11-13 of 26 to a Devon with yellows out of Clifton Park. And Devon is showing a valid D. David, 11-13 of 28, restrictions, corrective lenses.

0: 2154.
1: Yes.
0: We'll be responding. Did we have a number of patients confirmed at all?
2: Dispatch 633. 633.
1: Yes.
2: I got him to come back in New Hampshire. It's showing
1: control myself
2: eligible on the license for both regular and commercial. I don't see any files either.
1: Yes.
3: 525 dispatch. Vehicle stop.
1: Okay.
3: Received nothing in New York.
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3: 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Screen no further. 43.
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3: First one's going to be New York 89, Tom Williams 39. And the second one's going to be 41 Union David 05.
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2: 24 Margaret Drive is where you're going to be going. 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He's doing a property pickup. He does have a court order for the pickup. AC 535 to handle. It's going to be at the second entrance to Margaret Drive off of Peggy Hill.

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2: Teens Rural Fairhaven, Fort Ann. EMS.
0: 1954, we are in
2: first response.
0: We also have 1900.
2: For Skeensboro, 180 Broadway, Whitehall. Dollar General, Whitehall, cross of Kirtland Street and Adams Street. 67-year-old female fallen

0: 7 Dollar General, 180 Broadway in Whitehall. Send an EMS for a female's fallen from a vehicle with a fractured leg. The male in the background was being belligerent.
1: EMS control on Fremont 730.
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0: James Ian Burrow with a full crew, 494 in the room, 20 into the room, acknowledging 2652 responding. Fairhaven, you can cancel at this time, 1201.
1: EL563, 5651, 1 Delta Medical Assist at 815 North Broadway, the Skidmore Soccer Field. This is clear, 1201.
2: We received approach from the south end, and we will have a truck in route shortly.
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7: 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In for a driving complaint. 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
7: 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Road southbound on Route 9, a cream colored Ford Escape unable to maintain lane, passing Gala Road, crossing lanes.

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1: 987 Overpass Town Row, heading toward traffic.
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6: 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Okay. 4219, driving in opposite lane.

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4: 2D14. Looks like Saratoga Springs PD is going to be with that car. I'll be en route to Lowe's, back up 96.
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0: 3 in service at 1211.
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0: We're approaching Route 50. We'll shut down Route 50 northbound just north of Stewart.
1: Copy. You can let them through. They can get through as far as the Saratoga Sports Club, which is 4254. And they're not going to turn around.

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1: Yeah. I crossed the area 1 Underwood Avenue, so I crossed off the wrong side of the road, and there's a sign that says that battery is going to be at the hospital.
0: Okay.

0: 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You want us up that way, you can assist with one lane traffic control, or is that?
1: You can have that.

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1: Great, Chief. 28-1, continue all other units in return, as well as 30.
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1: 0880 caller reporting she was trimming the hedges. 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
1: The Cumberland Farms geyser. Caller said that it was a high rate of speed traveling past the Hannaford, possibly 75 miles an hour. It's going to be a it'll be a 2010 Toyota Camry color gray, New York Reg, Michael John Lincoln 9042.

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0: 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We're on New York 8796, Mary Robert. 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
4: Benson, 39-year-old male, dizzy with
1: hedging. 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
6: We may have to run the fan, we may not, we'll determine with the gas meter.
7: That is really...
4: for Fairhaven, 2813 Vermont Route 22A, Benson, 59-year-old male, dizzy with head pain, 1254.
8: Post 5252.
4: EMS control 5252.
8: We have a member responding to that call in Benson and a slight delay from duty crew to get there for a driver, but we'll cut the call
9: clear. Sure.
10: So the southern unit's going to bolt, though.

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0: 1225.
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0: Southern Patrol units for a BOLO for the missing person complaint, 32 Cemetery Road. Be on the lookout in your travels for an Aiden Vandewall. He's a male wearing gray shorts and a yellow shirt. Date of birth of 11/12/2008. Competing for Southern units. Be on the lookout for a male party wearing gray shorts and a yellow shirt. A missing person complaint from 32 Cemetery Road. Dispatch clear, 12/6.
1: Quaker in Meadowbrook.
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3: We're out with two PWCs in the South Basin. One is New York, 285 Mary Victor.
4: Where is he? 1257.
5: Sheriff.
6: Logan Airport. He
0: those JVs have been somewhat trespassed.
6: They advised him to contact
0: the Guardian
6: Police Department. They got a report. This requires a report so he can give it over to the airport.
0: 9-3-0-10-7.
5: 10-4.
7: Forever copies.
8: I'm going to be Leonard Street, right in front of Dollar General, Northumberland. It's going to be New York, King Henry David, 1152.
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8824210 4217. Subject's going to be in the area of the first pavilion on the hill, screaming.

0: noises. There's a walk in here at the PSV if you're available.
1: I'll be around for a minute while I rock here.
0: 13, sir.

0: Okay, so I'm in the area. Is he on the hill above the farmer's market?
1: AD24210, by the top of the path on Maple that goes down into the park.
0: 10-4-0, 10-4-0.
1: 10-4-0.

0: Jenny, did you advise that he scream for help or is he screaming just to scream?
1: Screaming.

0: 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We got to stop that.
1: EMS control. EMS control 2955. Intercepting with regional.
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3: Parade
4: to Duncan now. We've got some northbound traffic approaching Mark 32.
0: Yeah, who's down by the hill?

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1: Entrance. This parade passes me here.
2: Yeah, we got a ton coming up this hill. We gotta stop it.

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0: 13, sir.
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4: 10-4.
3: Two, 4, 13. This is going to be your subject from earlier. 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
5: Or to drop something off to him, we'll swing back around if you could just hold it for now.
3: 17 copies.
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0: 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They were attempting a key holder.
1: EMS Control 2652.
0: Control responding to Salem Units, car 4-4 arriving, nothing showing from the exterior, investigating 1311.
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6: 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The other subjects will be identified at a later date once we're able to review camera footage.
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11: Car 2702 ER 273 responding and arriving. Nothing showing, investigating. ER443, ER446 responding, 1319.
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13: There is a note in there stating that it's been replaced by number Boy Union David, Sam Robert Tom. Does show a expired inspection sticker as
14: well. Mail on scene. He was cleaning the carpet. The
13: Dodge Challenger color black. Registered to a Christopher Budd out of Hyde Park, New York.
14: 1904, come
13: on. ARO is Val D. David, right. Negative files.
12: Receive that, send it to my email, please. You can also show me on a vehicle stop. I'm on Ottawa.
14: Yes, I did.
12: At Amherst.
10: This should be close to the name for Randall. Talk to what your arrival
13: 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Receive, just confirm with that vehicle.
14: Okay, receive. 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
9: want us to hold
12: 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Control 904. 904 is arriving on
9: the Falls Hospital. 904, you're arriving to hospital 1324.
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I'm just trying to break something.

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Harris Avenue, apartment D is in David 1. College in her daughter, Exeter. The direct source is from the lethal residence. There are no weapons, no intoxication.

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1: Thank you.

0: 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Oh, according to text message. Officer, Grand Ariel, Edmund. Building 4, 405 North. 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
1: Well, I don't know how to bomb.

0: We've actually that.
1: Thank you. Thank you. Thank you. Thank you. Thank you. Thank you. Thank you. Thank you. Thank you. Thank you. Thank you. Thank you. Thank you. Thank you. Thank you. Thank you. Thank you. Thank you. Thank you. Thank you. Thank you. Thank you. Thank you. Thank you. Thank you. Thank you. Thank you. Thank you. Thank you. Thank you. Thank you. Thank you. Thank you. Thank you. Thank you. Thank you. Thank you. Thank you. Thank you. Thank you. Thank you. Thank you. Thank you. Thank you. Thank you. Thank you. Thank you. Thank you. Thank you. Thank you. Thank you. Thank you. Thank you. Thank you. Thank you. Thank you. Thank you. Thank you. Thank you. Thank you. Thank you. Thank you. Thank you. Thank you. Thank you. Thank you. Thank you. Thank you. Thank you. Thank you. Thank you. Thank you. Thank you. Thank you. Thank you. Thank

Back in the 61 east of the Blackway, Sydney.

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3: Broadway should be directly across the street from the firehouse. 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Unknown who it belongs to. 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
4: 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Neighbor's dog is aggressive. The park maintenance is waiting in a maroon 2500 pickup truck. It's going to be a little white dog. I had to contact the ACO. They did not. Were not able to do so.
5: 4166.
4: One, six, six, and 1428.
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1: So forth.

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1: Morning, Sheriff. Alvin Route 900, Ralph City Route, Lot 87, attempt to serve.
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5-6-2 transporting 1430, 5-6-1 clearing 1430.

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0: Especially if I was taking a medical church in Myrtle at the CDT bus stop for a 30-year-old male. Complaints of chest pain, had open heart surgery on Tuesday.
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3: Is that the unit
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3: 31, 87, exit 11. 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A 48-year-old female was apparently struck by a vehicle yesterday, is now having trouble breathing and bad headaches and seemed confused. The 11-year-old child was very scared.
4: Right.
3: 9 Point West Drive, Unit B as in boy.
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6: 14 Fire Control 4, Lizard Emergency, respond Mountain Air Campground, number 5, Adirondack Memories Lane, Gresham Lake Avenue. And 99843, old female, lethargic, feeling faint with a previous...
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6: 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Respond to the Mountain Air Campground, number 5, Adirondack Memories Lane, Cross Streets Lake Avenue, and 9N. 43-year-old female, she's lethargic, feeling faint. She's previous single symptom episode.
7: Clarence Falls Hospital. Caller is going to be in BHU. It's a Noah Bond. 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
9: Back to Devon Riley,
6: 1435.
9: 786
6: responding, 1435.
9: 254, that caller's advising you're
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2: 3-7-1, we're going to fix that right now.
10: 21, 901 open line, subject stalking up. Correction, they're running a chainsaw.
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0: 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Two car accident happened in the parking lot of the polo field. The offending vehicle left the scene. The car did not see the other vehicle, and while possibly going to be a white vehicle, the car will be in the parking lot in a Chrysler.
1: Thank you.
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2: Exit 20 southbound on ramp, Lincoln Tom Paul 3028.
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0: 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For a 2-year-old female who fell from a high chair.
4: 542-1538.
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0: 136, 214.
4: 1438. Bloody Pond, New York, Lincoln, John Williams, 7797.
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0: 29 engine, we're out of investigating. 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

0: 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Now we can do it. 15-15, right, and he's out of trouble.
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1: 2G31 counting. 2G31. Male. General evaluation, possible intoxication. Ready to be less response.
0: I believe they already called for one. That's affirmative. I did hear that. There was a second email.
1: Virtual PD for West Glens Falls, emergency response to the Sheriff's Office, 1400 State Route 9. A 41-year-old male, general eval, possible intoxication. Ready to BLS response, virtual clear, 1557.

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1: 1251 is transporting one male patient to Saratoga Hospital.
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3: 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Yeah. 712 responding 1559.

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1: EMS.
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0: Is this fast traffic stop for Mark?
2: EMS Control is 712. If you could use the arrest processing entrance patrol.
1: County. 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
3: 712 copies processing entrance.
2: 16-01.
4: Time of call is 15:37.

0: EMS 1252.
1: EMS.
0: We're going to have the initial patient going to Albany Medical Center. Do we have a second ambulance coming?
1: That's a negative. Do you need a second one?
0: Affirmative. Appropriate agency prior to knee injury. Elderly male.
1: Proceed. 1602.
0: G5.
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2: Number 2G4.
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0: 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Static on the line during recall.
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3: 6023. 15 Ram 250 total parade. 16 trailer data returning valid on the 2026 Hero Lake trailer, color black. 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
1: Easton Greenwich, EMS. Greenwich, first response. 10 Hill Street, Greenwich, cross of Main Street and Bleecker Street. Grant residence, 38-year-old female, falling down 13 steps, possible leg injury. 1626.
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0: 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The obvious deformity to the right knee. 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A 19-year-old male, fallen, conscious, alert, and breathing normally. 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Priority 2 BLS response. Fire drill clear, 1629.
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4: Same traffic 1352.

0: 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Folsom Lake apparatus clear of Chubb Road.
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0: I'll be clear last. You can send me that traffic abandoned vehicle at the Hannaford. I'll be off here in a moment.
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0: EMS, report of EMS. 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
6: A property damage crash at 2 Pearl Street, cross of Maiden Lane. Caller is reporting someone hit his girlfriend's vehicle at some point within the last hour.
5: 1400 on a Sonata four-door color blue. 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

242, 16, please do next. Site 4U Hospital, room 23 for a Ruby Williams. They attempted to discharge her 15 minutes ago. She threw items at staff and bit a staff member. She's currently refusing to leave.

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2: 1655.
3: Hard for the same.
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6: Arrow command post.
7: 530.
5: 251 EMS control.
6: 251, check Green Crossing as well as Malta Avenue and Old Post Road. I believe the smoke condition is going to be coming from the area of 251 Old Post Road.
0: EMS control.
6: It's not going to be on our property, I'll be clear.
5: We will be in
0: response. 731 in Rubens Health Hospital, 1656.

0: 13. If you were going to be 10-7, that'd be an outdoor collection. Could you run a 4-30 for me, please?
1: To the 16 and 19, be advised they also called in reference to Ronald Myers, who we dealt with earlier. They have been advised that per OIC, we are not going to engage with him at this point.
0: You can close out 747. I just spoke to her. She's all set. Yeah. 96 to 311.
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1: Coming back to a George Gregory Callen out of Sunny Isle Beach, Florida. Valid. Negative file.
2: Whatever, 2G44.
1: Does say to verify ID. Perceived. It does say to verify the ID, possible imposter using this name.
2: 1636.
0: Received.
3: 1658. And clear last, no issues.
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5: 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Granville EMS, 402 Cold Springs Road, Wells, cross of East Wells Road at Hidden Springs Lane, 78-year-old female, lift assist, 1659.
6: 5 Fort Edward.
0: Time's up.
1: Oh.

0: 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Subject's going to be GOA. No signs of him setting up camp. Do you want us out of the hospital?
1: Affirmative. If you copied, we are not going to be dealing with Ronald Myers.
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0: gonna be Lass of Gilroy, George Ida Lincoln, Robert Ocean Young, Purse of Shannon, Sam Henry Adam, Nora Nora Ocean Nora, initial R Robert, date of birth 07/16/1998. If you could run that in Florida and New York, please.
1: 17-08.
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2: 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I'll be clearing Canada Street, exit 22.
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2: 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I'll be clearing Canada Street, exit 22.

0: 5 minutes, Dollar General, 61 Main Street. Caller is Erica Hagedorn. The three females, believed to be teenagers.
1: Anyone?
0: Two have left the scene, described as wearing, correction, having black hair, gray shirts, and unknown colored shorts. One female stayed back.
2: Arriving,
0: they do have that female at the store.
2: Time.
0: The two that left, caller believes they went to the apartment building behind the store.
1: Coming back, no New York license that is eligible out of Cornelius, North Carolina. Negative file.
0: For one that's valid through 2027 on a 2001 Toyota Camry convertible color black. 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
0: 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You can show units clear.
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0: 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Is he 13?
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3: 17th.
1: 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I pray one ALS response. Fire control, repeating for warrants for emergency response. Stacy Street and Burdick Avenue. 13-year-old male, conscious, alert, breathing normally, falling off his bike. 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He's also vomiting. A priority one ALS response. Fire control clear. 1718.
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4: 753 is responding.
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2: 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We're going to need EMS to Lakeview Inn for a male with a laceration of the head from a fall.
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2: 4156 Irwin Road and Main Street.
1: Eastbound throwdown cross of Irwin Road. 44-year-old male, difficulty breathing.
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4: 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Male falling out of his chair, laceration to the head, bleeding is controlled. Priority 1, BLS response.
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4: 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Priority 1, BLS response, factual clear, 1722.

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7: 516
2: headquarters.
1: Tell me off
2: the
1: area. Headquarters. And
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2: miles
7: down the street.
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0: Thank you.
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10: Ethan Greenwich, Cambridge EMS,
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11: EMS Control is 730.
12: 730 is arriving on scene.
11: 730
13: arriving on scene. 1728. Double use to send a Malta for a welfare truck. Area Malta Avenue in 87 northbound.
4: I have a Massachusetts client ID when you're ready.
13: 2222. If you could turn to the town of Malta for a welfare check. Malta Avenue, 87 northbound. Male sitting on the fourth rail. 20 years old. Black hat, red shirt. Colors of passerby. Appears to be sitting on the overpass.
5: Danny Young is looking for a call.
14: Okay.
5: 1730.
14: Gotcha. You guys pull on the Hughes Road. It's going to be the second driveway. If you want nose into the driveway, just pull the trash line. We'll just deuce it down a little bit.
15: Copy. Dig Hughes Road, second driveway. Nose in the driveway. Trash line off the truck. 283 is behind us as well.
14: All right, 283 is right behind you. You guys just stage out on the road, let them pull, and we'll just use that.
1: Looks like E-Justice is partially down at this time. It's not returning the mass quantity.
13: Could you repeat your last?
12: 08 Ridge Road, Apartment B-Boy. Call comes from the FBI National Center. Reports through Snapchat that a 13-year-old female, Anastasia Watson, making threats of self-harm with another subject. Unknown means. Unknown intoxication.
7: 802.
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15: 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And rescue 281, you can show F 284 arriving on scene in Hughes Road.

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1: The quantity returned is a valid David Mary in the state of Massachusetts. It expires 6/26/2028. He is not on file in New York. -175 protections. It's also been added to the call.
2: Yeah.
3: Sir, come Jonesville for a commercial fire alarm. 902 Main Street, the higher area Jonesville. 417-32.
4: Farm Rev, they're en route 33 Irwin Lane for mild difficulty breathing. It's going to be drug and alcohol involved as well. The patient's walking toward Cairo 49. It's a broken cell call. He's nonviolent.
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4: Do we know his name?
0: 1733.
4: Okay, copy. I'll head there, then I'll head back to 52.

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0: Parkville for North Warren Emergency Response to the Ryan High Ranch, 95 Ryan High Ranch Road, across the street of North Sherman Lake Road. 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A general weakness, saying that her colostomy bag is full of blood, and prior to one ALS response.
1: 6452 EMS.
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3: All right, now to Main Street.
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0: Priority 1 ALS response. 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
2: Road and Jockey Street for a vehicle driving erratically. A silver Ford F-150 registration, Lincoln, Mary, Union, 2344. Last seen headed eastbound on 67 towards Boston Spa.
3: Route to Glens Falls Hospital.
0: 4134.
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2: For your advisement, we have a driving complaint headed into Boston Spa. It's going to be a silver Ford F-150 driving erratically. Class B, eastbound on 67, headed into Boston Spa. Registration, Lincoln, Mary, Union, 2344.
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0: Glens Falls trying to mess response to team Mohican Street, Basin Street, Murray Street. 85-year-old male, conscious, not alert, difficulty breathing with a fever. It's probably when I lost.
1: 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We're en route.
0: 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Right when they lost.
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10: Right, just pull it behind the guard station.
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0: Rural Fairhaven, Fort Annie EMS, acknowledging 5251 responding and 2654 responding. Skeensboro, 494 to the room, 1749.
1: 911 open line. After the driving complaint.
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3: Two incidents, one being a parking at the Route 9 in Theriot. Second, you can use the same location and just a suspicious activity. 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
4: Camel 1, 4136, Village of Corinth for indecency. 87 Main Street, Corinth Beach, cross of Route 9 in.
5: 36 on Walnut and 5th, I'll be en route.
4: Received. 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
6: Control is clear with tracks and a case.
4: 1754. Graying color. Registered to a Charles Mertz.
5: 36 copies. Is he leaving the beach or is he still located there?
4: Stating that he is currently driving away, unknown direction of travel.
3: 5-1, EMS control.
7: EMS is going to be out there.
0: Dispatch on
8: 549,
0: go ahead.
8: Kenny,
4: could you
8: one sec? I'm just clearing the previous. What do you need me to head to in Corinth here?
4: TG15, it's going to be a male exposing himself to children. Left unknown direction of travel. His vehicle is going to be a 2016 Kia four-door sedan, gray in color, registration, Lincoln, all Union, the new one.
1: Can we see if we have contact info?
8: You get a panel on the heat to go incident.
4: Affirm. TG134134. It's handling Heath.
8: Copy, I'll be around.
4: 1756.
0: Units 16 Stone Bridge Road, across street of Birchfield Drive. A caller saying that her 16-year-old son was out of control in the residence.
9: Main Street,
0: from
9: the police department, New York registration, Michael David Cleaver, 9661.
0: Described as a white male, gray sweatpants, and a Nike sweatshirt color black.
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2: 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West Glens Falls Fire, first responders respond 45 Burnt Hills Drive, across the wooden lane. 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
2: Marshall for West Coast Falls, EMS, West Coast Falls Fire, first responders respond, 45 Burnt Hills Drive, across a wooden lane. 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Believes he fell almost 3 hours ago, and at one point he may have been unconscious. Ambulance, first clear, it's MT58.
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15: Received. I'm on Corinth at Van Dusen now. I'm going to check the area until the other units get there.
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17: DOB.
10: 724 or 82 is the DOB. 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
2: Edward John, 2186, along with New York King Tom Paul, 5898. I'll be clear, accidental.
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3: Sure, dispatch.
0: 1804. 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
3: 114341.
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0: 311-4341. 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Stating that there is a subject in the back of 1 Riverside.
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7: 5-2 and 5-4 interviewing the mother. 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
5: Anything you're going to talk, there's going to be two control. 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
2: 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Earthbound, 25 First Street, the upstairs apartment, the right side. 63-year-old female, not conscious, breathing confirmed. Impossible overdose, a priority 1A, less response, partial clear, 1814.
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5: 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F is in Frank for middle,
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0: 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New York, passenger Mary Edward John, 15.

0: the RO. You could send the information to Officer Villano and myself.
1: Pursuit 505, 1850.
2: Four three eight four three eleven.
3: Clear advice.
4: Unit 3, the unit 2, we're in the hospital now. We'll be able to handle that.
5: Received, unit 3. Medic 4, you copy?
6: Medic 4, copy.

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0: 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That individual is going to be wanted at the Victor County Sheriff's Office for damage to property. Checking now to see if we will extradite.
1: Engine 304, fire control.
2: Fire control.
0: It's also valid.
1: Engine 304, ambulance 903, are clear of the hospital en route to 1st Street.
2: I receive update from the scene. The patient is conscious, alert, and breathing. She did take as much medication as she could.
1: Received.

0: dispatch. Dispatch is on.
1: You can cancel that till the driver is arrived.
0: 18-18.
2: 5-5-5. If you can start 2 units to the area of the admin and the tech area for a disgruntled individual.
3: Command 295-209,
2: this is disgruntled individual also giving parts of a hard time and causing traffic issues.
4: Are they in a
5: That's negative, I'm not seeing one attached.
2: We're still taking further, but that's going to be unknown at this time.
6: Johnny Summers on the
1: line.
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8: In regards to the direct complaint northbound on 87, those vehicles are going to be passing at the 16 if you want to watch out for it now.
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1: Hey, 2 units from the station, 2 April Lane. A caller reporting his dad is distraught and pouring gasoline all over the house.
2: 7-9. And 2 units responding to the Vic and the admin area.
1: It's going to be the callers.
2: They're
1: going to
2: be associated with New York registration 15411 Nora Frank. 15411 Nora Frank. It's a brown F-250.
9: 535 will be around as well.
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1: Watching for that. Head over to April Lane. 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
3: 1820. 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
4: be out
3: with the vehicle.
4: Procedure out with the vehicle, 1821.
5: Responder, respondent stage in the area of 2 April Lane, across the Warren Lane. Currently have patrol en route. It's going to be a standby for a police-related incident.
3: 398, command. You have multiple units out with 295. San Roosevelt Drive, right at the Vic Mall.
4: 1821.
5: Partial for West Glens Falls Fire, responding stage in the area.
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7: Asian area, 2 April Lane, Crossel Warren Lane. 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
1: Man, 209.
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0: control. Two-one two is arriving. 212 arriving at 1829. West Glens Falls Fire, respond to April Lane for a police-related incident with gasoline inside the residence.
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0: 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Just confirm you're going to be responding to the scene as 2 April Lane.
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4: We'll be clear, the mail is turned over to 4197.
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0: 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Lane. Going to be just north of 9 and 9 and north.
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0: 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This is 2 Alpha Medical, 131 Lawrence Street, the Victoria Building, room 323. 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
0: 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Caller states that her microwave was on fire, but is now out. There is excessive smoke in the residence. Everyone is outside.
4: Receiving 1844.
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13: Grove Road, cross of Hudson River Road, Rensselaer County, calling in for a individual screaming profanities. Caller was concerned for the welfare of the children there.
14: 558 can disregard that. Send the troop unit that was on the interstate. We're not going to hold them over. We got units available.
13: 1851.
15: Just keep an eye out. 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
16: There's caller in the road. Cross the Brick House Road. Tech 3, 1851.
17: Directional travel.
15: It was northbound into the village. The caller called from 4 and State 22, advising that it was approximately State 4 and Old State Road at the time of complaint.
17: Copy.
0: EMS 3853.
3: 1851. EMS.
5: 7.
0: We're clearing service. 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
8: 1851.
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0: Yeah, there's other.
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10: That's 3854.
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10: 3854,
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10: Sign that
19: book for
17: you.
10: 451 EMS. Hi. We'll leave that here. We'll leave that
17: 1854.
11: Accident with two patients, 1854. Inbound 757, did you copy?
5: Does he have an extent of the injuries?
11: Fire control to car 259.
1: Fire dispatch.
18: Arriving, Victoria.
1: Arriving, 1854.
19: 59 on.
11: EMS is looking for the extent of the injuries.
17: 154.
19: I'm just on the scene now. I have to, check all three parties closer.
11: Is there two patients or three patients at this time?
19: Three people in the vehicle, two injured.
18: 311, same traffic.
1: 1855.
11: 757, do you copy?
17: 311.
5: Negative.
1: 313.
11: This plan is going to be unknown injuries. Car 259 is assessing.
1: You have
8: 540.
10: 60.
5: I'm in service.
1: Fire dispatch.
8: 540, 1855.
10: 560 is clear, returning station 1. 551 will be on scene a few moments longer to complete ventilation.
19: 259, fire control.
5: Fire control, car 259.
19: The female is in and out of consciousness, and the other gentleman has a hurt arm.
5: EMS control is 757, you copy?
17: Fire dispatch 562.
1: Fire dispatch.
5: Fire on scene, a female is going to be in and out of consciousness, and then one male with a injured arm.
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5: Receive start our second ambulance to the scene and put LifeNet on standby heading to Warrensburg Firehouse. Very soon, at 1856.
14: Multiple vehicles illegally parked and also several people walking around with open containers.
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10: Are you trying to get hold of me?
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5: 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A PI motor vehicle accident. 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You have a female in and out of consciousness and a male male with an injured arm. Fire show clear at 1857.
20: Alpha 4196 will be en route to the King Road address.
19: Car 259, fire control.
5: Fire show car
19: 259. We will be shutting down Route 28 temporarily.
5: Receive shutting down Route 28 temporarily at 1858. EMS control, ambulance 757.
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2: Received, that's okay.
0: 1900.

0: EMS control room, 757. And just confirm, you are requiring an ambulance out of your agency, correct? Or do I need to get a different agency? You're not showing any other ambulances in service when I'm responding.
1: George.
2: Start calling mutual aid as well, but don't cancel the request for our second ambulance.

0: Louis Secor out of Weavertown.
1: I'll be clear. He's assisting the other individual.
2: Roger, roll for Johnsburg emergency. MS 757 on scene of a two-car, or correction, PI motor vehicle accident, requesting a second ambulance to the scene. They have one female patient with in and out of consciousness, and then they have a male with an injured arm. Roger, so it's going to be at the area of 6 Han Peter Street. Roger, clear, 1902.
3: A Connor Pronto from the fight in front of the high school.

0: you repeat? With a Massachusetts ID for a Connor Pronto from the fight in front of the high school.
1: Mr. Freeman, could you just be in the water?

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1: 2G54 in service at 1904.
2: 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Be able to use the town of Northumberland for an active 5 domestic. 254 Beaver Street, cross the Route 29 in King Road.
1: On 525.
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0: cross of Route 29 and King Road. Father, daughter, domestic, no weapons. Speaking to their system.
1: Fire control for Warrensburg Emergency, mutual aid for Johnsburg Emergency, requesting a second ambulance to the scene of a PI motor vehicle accident. They have two patients.
2: Transporting one, sir.
1: They have a female in and out of consciousness and a male with an arm injury.
0: Transporting one, sir.
1: I'm in the area of 6 Hand Peter Street. For Johnsburg Emergency, requesting your second ambulance to the scene. Fire control clear at 1905.
0: Daughter is going to be possibly intoxicated, also has a history of mental health.
1: Emergency requesting a second ambulance to the scene of a PI motor vehicle accident in the area of 6 Hand Peter Street. A female with in and out of consciousness and a male with an arm injury. Fire control clear at 1906.
3: 753 EMS control.
1: EMS control.
3: Bernard to Johnsburg.
1: 753 responding in 1906.
4: Hold his damage.
0: 1906.

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0: The clear last of the case, and you can add me to the Northumberland domestic.
1: 1906.
2: Status.
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0: 1907. 4341, Trailing.
3: Trailing 4341.
0: Did the caller give a name of the suspect?
6: We're arriving at Saratoga.
3: Arriving Saratoga 1907.
0: Traffic.
3: 1908.

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0: emerging. Federal West Glens Falls emergency response, 33 Ohio Avenue, 46-year-old female, conscious, alert, breathing normally, complaining of withdrawal symptoms from alcohol, requesting a transport to the hospital. Priority 2 BLS response. Fire control repeating for West Glens Falls emergency response, 33 Ohio Avenue, cross street south and central. A 46-year-old female, conscious, alert, breathing normally, complaining of withdrawal symptoms from alcohol, requesting a transport to the hospital.
1: A male in the lobby and talking to himself, has cuts all over his face. Stated he borrowed a phone but didn't tell anybody. Subject is currently sitting in the lobby, white male, wearing all black, unknown weapons, unknown intoxication. Routine is in route 1912.
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3: Dispatch, I'll have that vehicle stopped. 9 Mountain View Lane. The motorcycle that I just ran. If you could just grab me in for that.
4: Pursue 1-9-1-2.
5: EMS. Oh, not a rock rose.
6: 1912. Confirming fourth call AMA.
5: We're still going to be on third call AMA. We're just in the middle of switching cars.
6: 1912.
0: EMS control,
7: 753.
8: EMS control. 149, dispatch. You can show me a
0: EMS
8: radio.
0: Control, 757.
8: 1950.
9: We have a medic on scene. Can we get a tone out for a driver?
0: I receive. I'll send out a tone. I do also have ambulance 753 responding. They've been en route for 7 minutes. EMS control is 713.
10: 713 is responding, Ohio Ave.
0: 713 responding at
6: 1913.
0: Check.
10: EMS 5854.
6: EMS.
0: See, EMS 757 requesting a driver.
6: 1914.
0: For a second ambulance, we do have a medic on scene. It's going to be in the area of 6 Han Peter Street for a a PI motor vehicle accident, 2 patients. Partial clear at 1914.
10: 735 in Metro.
0: EMS control is 735.
10: Are we still on standby? Are we clear to return to district?
0: EMS control, EMS 630.
10: Is on.
0: EMS 735, clear to return to quarters.
4: Zero 0582.
0: Receiving ambulance 735, yeah. Copy.
10: Copy, correct.
4: Let's see.
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11: 1915.
0: EMS

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1: A vehicle is going to be GOA. You can show me clear.
0: Is ambulance 731 in service?
2: Will be shortly.
0: Received.
3: Yes,
0: I cleared to release Greenberg as well.
4: EMS.
2: Negative on that
3: Foreign
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3: Service.
2: I've been in touch with them. 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
4: 1960.
0: Racing.
5: West 713 for EMS control.
0: EMS control is 713.
5: 713 is arriving on scene.
0: EMS 713 on scene at 1960. EMS control is 757.
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0: 757 and route Glens Falls Hospital in 1916.
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0: You can show me off at Hampton Inn.
1: 1917. Noise complaint. Caller recalled for 27 Kells Grove Road, stating that the neighbors got louder after the first complaint.
0: One male in custody, 1918.
1: Hey, Patty Zoltnick, Zoltnick, number 518-810-6567, repeating 518-810-6567.
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2: 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Confirming Sergeant Wonder and the trainee are out.
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0: Can you please generate a run number, Wilton Med, to all UMPs where you're arriving?

0: EMS 3853.
1: EMS control. EMS control. We're arriving on the scene.
0: EMS 3853.
1: On scene at 1920.
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2: 1920. 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
3: Marshall, Westmont Falls, Mercy, send call. Respond to the Golden Corral, 75 Quaker Road. 77-year-old female, conscious alert, breathing normally. A fallen outside hit her head. She does have a head laceration. Attempting to control the bleeding at this time. Priority 1 ALS response.
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3: New York, Mary Charles Young, 2319. Gonna be 99 and south. Gonna be south on 9.
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1: I've been Saratoga Avenue, caller reporting a fire underneath the old bridge on the canal trail across from her residence at 112 Saratoga Avenue, advising it's not a large fire.
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1: 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Cross of Old State Road and Park Avenue.
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0: Okay. 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
0: That male left the area. I'm going to be boloing.
1: 1925.
2: I'm clear to stop. 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

0: Granville, Fairhaven, level 3 ALS request for 5552 responding to 70 Ridgeview Lane, South Poultney, priority 1 echo, cross of Lakeview Hill Road, 71-year-old female not breathing, 1926.
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0: One-year-old female not breathing. Five responding 1927.
4: Crossfield Lakeview Hill Road in the dead end. 71-year-old female. Party 1 echo, possible DNR in place. Poultney EMS is en route with a level 2 crew. Granville and Fairhaven EMS are also en route. ALS.

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0: 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Out of service, Chester.
1: Okay,
0: 2563-1944.
2: Truck, caller rear-ended the parked car, no injuries.
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4: For Granville's third call, 2952, now responding. 278 New Street, apartment 2, West Pawlet, across of Spruce Street in Vermont, route 153. 38-year-old male with seizures. 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

0: 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Dispatch on 605.
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0: Fort Edward EMS, 1288 Burgoyne Ave, Fort Edward, cross of Wilbur Street and Thomas Ave, Fuller residence, 90-year-old male, fallen, head injury. Fort Edward EMS, 1288 Burgoyne Ave, Fort Edward, cross of Wilbur Street and Thomas Ave, Fuller residence, 90-year-old male, fallen with head injury, 1948.
1: 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A 50-year-old female, conscious, alert, breathing normally, complaining she's diaphoretic. Started with numbness on her left side, and then the numbness and tingling feeling went all over her body. Unknown medical, priority 1 ALS response.

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1: 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A 340 Aviation Road, a 50-year-old female, conscious, alert, breathing normally, diaphoretic, originally numbness and tingling started on the left side, now it's all over her body. 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
1: 469-358-198. 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
4: And the second is Henry Union Young.
0: 90-year-old male, conscious alert, breathing, fallen with head injury.
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0: 2753 responding 1950.
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0: 712 is out of the hospital.
1: 712 out of the hospital in 1956.

0: 753 EMS control.
1: I'm pretty sure dispatch. 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
0: Perimeter to the scene, please.
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Pulteney, Fairhaven EMS, North Shire to handle. 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
3: 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Both were out of the roadway, no injury.
0: Year-old male fallen with head injury, 1959.
4: 55 is priority 3 to Rutland.
5: 1959.
0: 5552, priority 1 Rutland.
1: Home of the Good Shepherd, room E-103. 9-year-old female fallen from 4 feet in the air.
0: EMS Patrol, EMS 723.
6: 51 copies.
0: 2000.
7: Fire dispatch 562.
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0: You must control name, it's 904.
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